There's Whitney Houston. Hi there. My name's Karen Van Zandt. Hope you're having a great night. Thanks so much for hanging out with me. And we have a lot of fun things to get to, including, you know, we're towards the end of the day, but today is National Taco Day. We're going to talk about that after Pharrell. Tacos will make you happy.

life is unpredictable, but we're not. We guarantee that the next song you hear will be one of your favorites. You can bet on it. From Vandalia, this is WPMB.

0: Olivia Dean with Man I Need. Hi, it's Karen. And yesterday I had tacos, so I celebrated National Taco Day a day early. But yeah, today, National Taco Day. Again, I think you can celebrate that anytime, but it's fitting that it's on a Tuesday. And this doesn't really surprise me either. In a survey online, 2% of people across the country say they have never eaten a taco. I find it hard to believe there are people who have never had one, but maybe you haven't. 2% of people say they have never eaten a taco. 53% of Americans prefer soft over hard tacos. And yeah, so that's what we're talking about today on National Taco Day. Which one do you prefer? I will eat any kind of taco.
1: I'm still going for it, even with higher stroke risk from atrial fibrillation and irregular heartbeat not caused by a heart valve problem. In a clinical study, Eliquis apixaban reduces stroke risk and has less major bleeding than warfarin.
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3: 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For tonight, we'll see clear skies with a low of 52. For tomorrow, Wednesday, sunny skies with a high of 87. 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Congratulations to the Vandalia Junior High School baseball team on a historic season, setting a new record for wins in a season with 18 and also making their first ever trip to the IESA state tournament. This message brought to you in part by ADS Electric, Heck Chevrolet, F&B Community Bank of Vandalia, Ramsey, Patoka, Mulberry Grove in Greenville, and Shelley's Burger Station, all saying congratulations to the Vandalia Junior High baseball team.

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0: Madonna with Holiday. It's October 6th. Let's take a quick look at our celebrity birthdays. They include singer Kevin Cronin. You know him, of course, as the lead singer of REO Speedwagon. He's 75. Elizabeth Shue has a birthday. You know her from Adventures in Babysitting, Leaving Las Vegas, Cobra Kai, and The Karate Kid. Elizabeth Shue is 63 today.
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5: 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There will be a chicken noodle dinner fundraiser. It will be held on Friday starting at 3 p.m. It'll be at the First Pentecostal Church in Vandalia, 2 Pentecostal Avenue in Vandalia. All proceeds will go to benefit Jennifer Morgeson during her fight with cancer. 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That's coming up this Friday and Saturday at Brownstown Bull Ring, the BMOD Nationals. 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

That's Maroon 5. My name is Karen. And on the way, fall is my favorite time of year. And according to a new study, it's the majority of Americans' favorite time of year. What are our favorite things to do in the fall? Well, that's next.

0: There's Dua Lipa. I'm Karen. And what are our favorite things to do in the fall? It's a very popular time of year, and there's a lot to do. Number one on the list, not a big surprise, watching scary movies. I'm not necessarily a scary movie person, but I will watch a few through the month of October. Pumpkin-flavored food and drinks are our second favorite thing about fall. Putting up Halloween decorations, trick-or-treating, or handing out candy. Carving pumpkins and Halloween costumes all made the list. These are all fabulous things.
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5: I'm Todd Stapleton, WPMB Weather. 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For tonight, we'll see clear skies with a low of 52. For tomorrow, Wednesday, sunny skies with a high of 87. 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

0: There's Mariah Carey, and it's October 6th, time for us to go back on this day in history. And we're going back 26 years ago to the year 2000. It was on this day the original CSI crime scene investigation premiered on CBS. It happened 26 years ago on this day.
1: Here's the deal. The government is over $38 trillion in debt, which means the IRS isn't slowing down. 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
9: It's time for your community calendar. It's brought to you by Kids Plumbing and Septic in Vandalia. There will be a chicken noodle dinner fundraiser. It will be held on Friday starting at 3 p.m. It'll be at the First Pentecostal Church in Vandalia, 2 Pentecostal Avenue in Vandalia. All proceeds will go to benefit Jennifer Morgeson during her fight with cancer. Again, that's coming up on Friday at 3 p.m. at First Pentecostal Church in Vandalia. Charter's Patio in downtown Vandalia will have Teuton Hillbillies coming up on Saturday from 7 to 10 p.m. National Road Interpretive Center will have a book signing, a book from Brady Kritzer, The National Road, George Washington, and America's First Highway West. 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

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After all, these are your favorite songs, right? Don't worry, we'll keep them coming, because we got you covered. 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

0: Thanks for hanging out with me tonight. My name is Karen, and it's time right now to make your evening even better with the good news story. For your Tuesday night, I love this, and I hope it happens everywhere eventually, but New York City's new click-to-cancel rule just went into effect. So here's how it works. The law says, basically, it has to be as easy to cancel a subscription as it is to sign up for one. You know how this goes. You sign up for some sort of subscription, whatever it may be, and then when you decide you don't want it anymore, you can't find how to cancel it. There's like a lot of fine print and a lot of things to click. Under the new rule, businesses must clearly disclose pricing, billing schedules, and cancellation options before customers agree to a subscription. Companies also have to let people cancel using the same method they used to sign up. So online signups can no longer require a phone call to cancel. I love that. Again, that's a New York City rule that went into effect today.
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5: I'm Todd Stapleton, WPMB Weather. 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For tonight, we'll see clear skies with a low of 52. For tomorrow, Wednesday, sunny skies with a high of 87. 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That's coming up this Friday and Saturday at Brownstown Bull Ring, the BMOD Nationals. The classes will be B-Modifieds, Factory Stocks, Dirt Car Four Cylinders, and Dirt Car Modified Lights. That's Brownstown Bull Ring with the BMOD Nationals this Friday and Saturday.

0: 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After all, these are your favorite songs, right? 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

0: Well, could Aerosmith be returning to the road? Well, it's possible. In a new Twitter video, Steven Tyler is putting letters up on the Hollywood Bowl marquee, and it spells out Aerosmith and Friends, and then the dates October 29th and November 1st are beneath that. Now, there's no word yet what that means, but apparently we want to keep track of their socials. They, of course, have not played anywhere for a couple of years because he was having vocal issues.
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6: It's time for your community calendar. 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There will be a chicken noodle dinner fundraiser. It will be held on Friday starting at 3 p.m. It'll be at the First Pentecostal Church in Vandalia, 2 Pentecostal Avenue in Vandalia. All proceeds will go to benefit Jennifer Morgeson during her fight with cancer. 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

coming up in just a couple of minutes. National Taco Day continues. I know we're getting near the end of the day, but, you know, I say we can celebrate tacos any old time of year. How many people in the country have never had a taco? It might surprise you, but after Olivia Dean.

0: 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And we plan to keep it that way. 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

0: Before you go.
1: There's Lewis Capaldi, and before you go, I'm Karen. Today is National Taco Day. Hopefully you had a chance to celebrate. It's fitting that it lands on a Tuesday also. But National Taco Day. There was a survey done online across the country asking people, about their taco habits. This surprised me. 2%, again, that's not a lot, but still, 2% of Americans say they have never eaten a taco. You're missing out if you're one of those 2%. 90% of U.S. adults want to eat tacos. 83% say they eat Mexican food at least once a month. 17% of people say they eat it weekly. I might be closer to the weekly or more than that. I'm also blessed to be, nearby a guy who really loves to cook Mexican food, the guy I live with.
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6: 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For tonight, we'll see clear skies with a low of 52. For tomorrow, Wednesday, sunny skies with a high of 87. 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
1: 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Yeah. I guess we are.
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0: REM and Losing My Religion. It's October 6th. Let's take a look at our celebrity birthdays. They include Elizabeth Shue. You know her from Adventures in Babysitting, Karate Kid, Cobra Kai, and more. She is 63 today. Kevin Cronin, the lead singer for REO Speedwagon, turned 75. And Ellen Travolta, she's John's sister. She played Charles' mother Lillian on Charles in Charge. And she also played Louisa in Joni Loves Chachi. Ellen Travolta is 87 today.
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6: 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There will be a chicken noodle dinner fundraiser. It will be held on Friday starting at 3 p.m. It'll be at the First Pentecostal Church in Vandalia, 2 Pentecostal Avenue in Vandalia. All proceeds will go to benefit Jennifer Morgeson during her fight with cancer. 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Charter's Patio in downtown Vandalia will have Feuton Hillbillies coming up on Saturday from 7 to 10 p.m. National Road Interpretive Center will have a book signing, a book from Brady Kritzer, The National Road, George Washington, and America's First Highway West. 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

That's The Outfield with Your Love. My name is Karen, and on the way, well, we are definitely into fall now. What are our favorite things to do in the fall? There's a lot to do. What are our favorites, though? We'll talk about it after Bruno Mars and I Just Might.

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0: Richard Marks and right here waiting. Hey there, it's Karen and it's fall. So what are we wanting to do this fall? The favorite things to do in the fall season. A national poll says that our favorite thing to do is watching scary movies. That was the most popular answer. Now, I'm not necessarily a big scary movie person, but I will watch a few of them in the month of October. Can't be anything too overly the top though. Pumpkin flavored food and drinks came in at number two of our favorite fall things, followed by Halloween decorations, handing out candy and or trick-or-treating, carving pumpkins, and of course Halloween costumes rounding out that list. I think those are all great things for the fall.
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5: I'm Todd Stapleton, WPMB Weather. 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For tonight, we'll see clear skies with a low of 52. For tomorrow, Wednesday, sunny skies with a high of 87. 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That's coming up this Friday and Saturday at Brownstown Bull Ring, the BMOD Nationals. 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

0: There's Leanne Rimes, and it's right around this time each evening we want to go back on this day in history to learn something, some TV trivia for you. 26 years ago on this day, it was 2000, and that's when the original CSI crime scene investigation first premiered on CBS. That was the one set in Las Vegas, and since then have had several, several spinoffs of that particular show.
1: $5,000. 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
9: It's time for your community calendar. It's brought to you by Kids Plumbing and Septic in Vandalia. There will be a chicken noodle dinner fundraiser. It will be held on Friday starting at 3 p.m. It'll be at the First Pentecostal Church in Vandalia, 2 Pentecostal Avenue in Vandalia. All proceeds will go to benefit Jennifer Morgeson during her fight with cancer. Again, that's coming up on Friday at 3 p.m. at First Pentecostal Church in Vandalia. Charter's Patio in downtown Vandalia will have Feuton Hillbillies coming up on Saturday from 7 to 10 p.m. National Road Interpretive Center will have a book signing, a book from Brady Kritzer, The National Road, George Washington, and America's First Highway West. 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

Pooba Stank with the reason, starting things off tonight as we get ready to head into a middle of the work week Wednesday. Got some Alex Warren on deck, but right now, Genesis, that's all.

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0: Alex Warren with Ordinary. Televangelist Jim Baker, who rose to fame alongside his wife Tammy Faye before his ministry collapsed amid financial and sex scandals, died on Monday. It was announced yesterday. A cause of death was not immediately disclosed. His wife Lori Baker announced his death through the Jim Baker Show, calling him a pioneer of Christian television and asking for privacy for the family. Jim Baker was 86.
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7: I'm Todd Stapleton, WPMB Weather. 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For today, we'll see sunny skies with a high of 87. Tonight, mostly clear skies with a low of 54. For tomorrow, Thursday, sunny, a high 81. She'll say yes when you surprise her with a gorgeous ring from Weber's Jewelry. 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This message brought to you by Wilms & Associates, Bud's Barbershop, Little Lambs Daycare and Preschool, and Blankenship Seed Sales, all saying congratulations to the Vandalia Junior High baseball team on an outstanding season. This Friday night will be the final Vandals football home game of the regular season, and People's State Bank will hold their annual Pack the Place night. People's State Bank will take care of admission for everyone. They'll also be throwing out free Vandals t-shirts. They just ask you bring a donation for Nourishing Greatness. Again, Friday night at the Vandals home football game will be Pack the Place night. People's State Bank taking care of admission for everyone. They just ask you bring a donation for Nourishing Greatness.
0: Taylor Swift has dethroned Ella Langley. Ella Langley's Choosin' Texas lasted 24 weeks at number one. Taylor's new song, Patient Zero, took the top spot. Here she is from Toy Story 5 with I Knew It, I Knew You.

0: whistling our way through work with Maroon 5 and Moves Like Jagger. Do you think your haircuts are getting more expensive? Well, you're probably right. Haircut prices across the U.S. found that the average cut now costs about $56, with women's cuts averaging $69 and men's around $43. But where you live makes a huge difference. Yeah, the cheapest average haircut can be found in Omaha, Nebraska for about $31, while New Yorkers are paying $148 on average. And stylists say that you're paying for a lot more than the time spent in the chair. 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A cheap haircut you hate can end up being a lot more expensive than the one you love.
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8: 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There will be a chicken noodle dinner fundraiser. 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It will begin at 3 o'clock. All proceeds to benefit Jennifer Morgeson during her fight with cancer. 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It will be a chicken noodle dinner fundraiser, 3 o'clock on Friday, First Pentecostal Church in Vandalia. Charter's Patio in downtown Vandalia will have Feudin' Hillbillies on Saturday night from 7 to 10 p.m. There will be a book signing. 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

You know, maybe they should start a shark fishing expedition, you know, looking for man-eaters. But then again, they're not talking. That's Hall & Oates, of course. Right now, I get Olivia Dean in Man I Need.

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0: Rihanna, an only girl in the world. I'm John Laurenti. You know, one of the things that we love about McDonald's when you go there is the consistency of the food wherever you go. I mean, if you're in Arkansas, that burger is going to taste the same as it would in Nevada. And every hamburger tastes the same, and here's why. It's a company policy that McDonald's burgers are assembled top to bottom, with the top part of the bun, or the crown, being dressed with condiments, onion, pickle, cheese, and finally the patty, before being pressed together with the bun's heel.
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5: I'm Todd Stapleton, WPMB Weather. 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For today, we'll see sunny skies with a high of 87. Tonight, mostly clear skies with a low of 54. For tomorrow, Thursday, sunny, the high 81. She'll say yes when you surprise her with a gorgeous ring from Weber's Jewelry. When your heart is sure, be sure to visit Weber's Jewelry on Main Street in Totopolis. Congratulations go out to the Vandalia Junior High School baseball team on an outstanding season, setting a new record for wins in a year with 18 and advancing to their first ever IESA state title. This message brought to you in part by Integrity Financial Group, financial advisor Lisette Arrett, Rock Bottom Tire, your hometown Vandalia Denny's, and Holton File Funeral Home and Burnham Crematory, all saying congratulations to the Vandalia Junior High School baseball team. This Friday night will be the final Vandals football home game of the regular season, and People's State Bank will hold their annual Pack the Place night. People's State Bank will take care of admission for everyone. They'll also be throwing out free Vandals t-shirts. They just ask you bring a donation for Nourishing Greatness. Again, Friday night at the Vandals home football game will be Pack the Place night. People's State Bank taking care of admission for everyone. They just ask you bring a donation for Nourishing Greatness.
0: So here we are about 24 days before Halloween, and I'm going to tell you what the best ghost movies to watch for Halloween. And I'll do it in less than 8 minutes. Right now, Benson Boone, and sorry, I'm here for someone else.

0: Lauren Daigle with You Say. Here we are, 24 days before Halloween, and since all the decorations are out, I thought I'd help you plan ahead and share the five best ghost movies according to horror movie fans. Coming in at number one, and I have no problem with this being at the number one spot, The Shining with Jack Nicholson. In second place is Poltergeist, you know, the one that had the little girl disappearing into the TV static. Yeah, that's a good one. That's followed by Ghost with Patrick Swayze and Demi Moore. 2013's The Conjuring, and rounding out the top five, Bruce Willis's The Sixth Sense.
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7: 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It will begin at 3 o'clock. All proceeds to benefit Jennifer Morgeson during her fight with cancer. 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

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Scientists found that blue is the color that inspires the most trust. 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

0: As promised, there's Bruno Mars and I Just Might. 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And instead of playing games on your phone while you wait, well, guess what? You could talk to the woman behind you or the guy in front of you. Interacting casually with people is a great first step to making a friend, especially if you're new in town.
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5: I'm Todd Stapleton, WPMB Weather. 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For today, we'll see sunny skies with a high of 87. Tonight, mostly clear skies with a low of 54. For tomorrow, Thursday, sunny, the high 81. 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It was the best in school history and their first ever trip to the IESA Class 3A state tournament. 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This Friday night will be the final Vandals football home game of the regular season, and People's State Bank will hold their annual Pack the Place night. People's State Bank will take care of admission for everyone. They'll also be throwing out free Vandals t-shirts. They just ask you bring a donation for Nourishing Greatness. Again, Friday night at the Vandals home football game will be Pack the Place night. People's State Bank taking care of admission for everyone. They just ask you bring a donation for Nourishing Greatness.
0: Since we're officially into the thick of fall now, what do we like most about this season? Well, I'll tell you after we hear from Justin Bieber. Right now, Taylor Swift with The Fate of Ophelia.

0: seems like everything's getting more expensive. 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

0: Justin Bieber with Intentions. I'm John Laurenti. Fall is my favorite season because I get to wear my hoodies, long sleeve shirts. It's just something I enjoy. But what do we like most in the fall? Well, watching scary movies and consuming pumpkin flavored foods or drinks tops the list of activities that we plan to do this fall, if you haven't done them already. Fewer adults say they will display Halloween decorations or hand out Halloween candy. People say they'll also carve a pumpkin, dress up in a Halloween costume, visit a pumpkin patch, take a child trick-or-treating, or attend a Halloween party. Why not? Tis the season.
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6: 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It will begin at 3 o'clock. 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

Post Malone with Morgan Wallen. I had some help. We are 130 days from the Super Bowl. I know we're heading into week five of the NFL, but also, just so you know, guys, February 14th, the day of the Super Bowl, is also Valentine's Day, but that's not why I'm telling you this. Disney has announced that it will cost between $10 and $12 million for a single 30-second Super Bowl commercial.

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the police and Every Breath You Take. We're 24 days away from Halloween. Have you picked your costume yet? Well, if you haven't, stick around. I'll tell you what's out for Halloween costumes. And I'll do it after we hear from Timberland. Right now, Huntress with Golden.

0: Timberland and apologize. It's been found that 3/4 of us don't plan on dressing up this year. That's a lot. And another group of people said that they won't be heading to a Halloween party either. But for those of you who are going to be wearing costumes, there's one trend that people are ready to bury for good. The sexy version of anything. Yeah, top the list of the most overplayed Halloween costumes, followed by pirates, the Joker, cowboys and cowgirls, and coming in at number 5, Harley Quinn.
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5: I'm Todd Stapleton, WPMB Weather. 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For today, we'll see sunny skies with a high of 87. Tonight, mostly clear skies with a low of 54. For tomorrow, Thursday, sunny, the high 81. She'll say yes when you surprise her with a gorgeous ring from Weber's Jewelry. 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This Friday night will be the final Vandals football home game of the regular season, and People's State Bank will hold their annual Pack the Place night. People's State Bank will take care of admission for everyone. They'll also be throwing out free Vandals t-shirts. They just ask you bring a donation for Nourishing Greatness. Again, Friday night at the Vandals home football game will be Pack the Place night. People's State Bank taking care of admission for everyone. They just ask you bring a donation for Nourishing Greatness.

I'm John Laurenti. Do you have game day rituals, whether it's for college or professional football? You're not alone. I'll tell you more in less than 8 minutes. Here's Ed Sheeran with Camera.

0: Cranberries with Dreams. We're in the throes of football season, whether it be professional or collegiate, and we're going to have a pro game on Thursday, and then there'll be college games Friday and Saturday, and then we're back to the pros on Sunday. Well, when it comes to any team in which you follow, do you have game day rituals? Well, it's been found that more than half of us do have a game day ritual that we absolutely refuse to break, and more than a third actually believe that those routines can affect the outcome of a game. Oh, I'm so glad I'm not the only one that feels that way. You know, you got to be wearing a certain shirt and everything else. The most popular traditions are wearing lucky clothes, watching from the same spot every week. Oh, that's a biggie. Eating the exact same snacks. And some fans even refuse to wash their lucky jersey during a winning streak. Yeah, I've done that. You?
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Imagine Dragons with Believer. Do your feet hurt? Well, you're probably wearing the wrong shoes. I'll tell you more after we hear from Olivia Dean. Right now, it's Charlie Puth and One Call Away.

0: Olivia Dean in So Easy to Fall in Love. Are you someone that's on your feet all the time? Are you a waitress? Are you a waiter? Are you a nurse? Well, if your feet hurt, you're probably wearing shoes that are too small. You see, as we get older, our feet tend to get wider, longer, and flatter, and it's as a result of supporting our body weight for many years, especially if your weight has fluctuated. Poor fit can lead to bunions and toenail malformations, which can affect walking and balance. So if that's the case, go get your feet measured and get the shoe that fits correctly.
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5: I'm Todd Stapleton, WPMB Weather. 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For today, we'll see sunny skies with a high of 87. Tonight, mostly clear skies with a low of 54. For tomorrow, Thursday, sunny, the high 81. She'll say yes when you surprise her with a gorgeous ring from Weber's Jewelry. When your heart is sure, be sure to visit Weber's Jewelry on Main Street in Titopolis. This Saturday will be the final Vandalia Farmers Market of the season, going on from 8 to noon on 5th Street next to Vandalia City Hall. The theme will be a harvest 250 years in the making, rooted in history, grown in community. Fayette County 4-H will have a seed mosaic activity. At 10 o'clock will be a pumpkin decorating for the kids, and Sir Optimus International will be joining in, selling their popular scarecrows for sale just in time for fall decorating. That's the final Vandalia Farmers Market of the season this Saturday from 8 to noon on 5th Street next to Vandalia City Hall. This Friday night will be the final Vandals football home game of the regular season, and People's State Bank will hold their annual Pack the Place night. People's State Bank will take care of admission for everyone. They'll also be throwing out free Vandals t-shirts. They just ask you bring a donation for Nourishing Greatness. Again, Friday night at the Vandals home football game will be Pack the Place night. People's State Bank taking care of admission for everyone. They just ask you bring a donation for Nourishing Greatness.
0: If you want to feel and look younger, well, you should do this. I'll tell you what that is after we hear from Adele. Right now, Bruno Mars and Risk It All.

0: 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Well, the best thing you can do is adopt a pet. Yeah, adopting a cat or a dog can actually make you feel and move like a person 10 years younger, which, as you know, is a good thing. And it enhances your health. Credit goes to your pet's loving companionship, which then lowers the risk of anxiety and depression.
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6: 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There will be a chicken noodle dinner fundraiser. 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It will begin at 3 o'clock. All proceeds to benefit Jennifer Morgeson during her fight with cancer. 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It will be a chicken noodle dinner fundraiser, 3 o'clock on Friday, First Pentecostal Church in Vandalia. Charter's Patio in downtown Vandalia will have Feudin' Hillbillies on Saturday night from 7 to 10 p.m. There will be a book signing. 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

Miley Cyrus with Flowers. That does it for me. I'm John Laurenti, just about to head out the door. As always, I will leave you with this. About 15,000 books have been written about Abraham Lincoln. And I know that sounds like a lot, but guess what? It's way fewer than JFK. He's been the subject of more than 40,000 books. That's a lot of words. Have a good one.

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0: It's Aerosmith. I don't want to miss a thing. I am Tyler. Good morning to you. Are you one of those people that can drink coffee in the morning, or is it now like an all-day thing? Some people even drink it at night, so who knows? Coming up next, we're going to find out how normal your coffee drinking schedule is. Should be very interesting.
1: They say the holy water's watered down, and this town's

We don't care if you listen to just one song or if you listen to every song we play 24/7. We just want to make you smile. From Vandalia, this is WPMB.

0: tonight.
1: It's fun. We are young. It's Wednesday already. Hopefully you're having a great one. My name is Tyler. They are saying that coffee is not just a morning drink. Who are these people? Who are they? Anyway, new information out found that coffee is no longer a morning beverage. Only 39% of adults drink it in the morning. 46% prefer to drink coffee in the afternoon and evenings, especially among the millennials and Gen Xers polled. That explains everything. Wow. Things have really changed and evolved quickly. Coffee with dinner? I'm going to say no. Thank you.
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7: I'm Todd Stapleton, WPMB Weather. 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For this morning, we'll see mostly clear skies. The overnight low at 53. Later on today, sunny with a high of 82. Tonight, clear skies with a low of 52. For tomorrow, Friday, sunny, the high 85. 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CDs renew automatically to standard rate in effect at the time of renewal unless instructed otherwise. Member FDIC. This Saturday will be the final Vandalia Farmers Market of the season, going on from 8 to noon on 5th Street next to Vandalia City Hall. The theme will be a harvest 250 years in the making, rooted in history, grown in community. Fayette County 4-H will have a seed mosaic activity. At 10 o'clock will be a pumpkin decorating for the kids, and Sir Optimus International will be joining in, selling their popular scarecrows for sale just in time for fall decorating. That's the final Vandalia Farmers Market of the season this Saturday from 8 to noon on 5th Street next to Vandalia City Hall. It's senior night this Friday night for the Vandals. Hi, I'm Todd Stapleton, and the Vandals will hold senior night this Friday night as they'll host North Mac Panthers at Mark Greer Field. Game time is 7 p.m. We'll have the game for you, starting with the pregame about 6:30 on 107.1 FM WKRV. 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
1: Maybe she could make a song about cruel mornings, like you got to go to bed early, you got to get up early, you have no friends. I mean, boo-hoo, right? It's Taylor Swift, Cruel Summer.

0: morning. I am Tyler. 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

I've got. The holidays are coming so fast, it's not even funny. 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Want to earn some Christmas cash? 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

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It is 6 o'clock. It's time for your community calendar. It's brought to you by Lucas Lash Trucking Incorporated. There will be a chicken noodle dinner fundraiser. It will be on Friday at First Pentecostal Church in Vandalia. It will begin at 3 o'clock. All proceeds to benefit Jennifer Morgeson during her fight with cancer. Again, that will be a benefit for Jennifer Morgeson. It will be a chicken noodle dinner fundraiser, 3 o'clock on Friday, First Pentecostal Church in Vandalia. Charter's Patio in downtown Vandalia will have Feudin' Hillbillies on Saturday night from 7 to 10 p.m. There will be a book signing. 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

0: Black Beauty, then. You love horses.
1: Now is not the time.
0: 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Research says read aloud from birth and well...
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0: Never heard of that one. 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
0: Is it?
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5: 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It's time once again for RFD Illinois. I'm Delos Yonke.
6: I'm Rita Frazier.
7: And I am Logan Sargentson.
5: Hey.
6: Logan's picks.
5: Logan was in studio. He was in the office yesterday. And when he's in studio, he gives us one of Logan's picks.
7: That is correct. This Logan's pick, we're giving a shout out to Shelby Trailer Service. They are out of Comanche, Oklahoma. Been talking with them a little bit. They sell rubber floors for like your cattle trailers or equipment trailers. I have them in my cattle trailer. They're excellent. Don't have to worry about them rotting. Softer on the cattle's feet. They've been really good to work with.
5: So there's an alternative to the 2x4 or the metal that probably comes standard in the trailer.
7: That is correct. And it's like, I don't know, 2-inch thick rubber, really doesn't flex very much. I know that they also sometimes run them in cattle chutes. These easier on cattle's feet, so it's great.
6: And you're working on them. You met them at CattleCon.
7: And
6: you're hoping to get them to Chicago.
7: Someday, yeah. They weren't able to make it this year, but hoping someday to get them up to our annual meeting in Chicago.
6: If anybody can do it.
5: Logan's got to do
6: Logan
5: it.
6: Logan can.
5: Yeah. What's the name of it again?
7: Shelby Trailer Services, LLC.
5: Gotcha. So you online for that then if they're in Oklahoma?
7: Yes, sir. You could go to ShelbyTrailer.com or call 580-252-2922.
5: All right. That's Logan's pick for October. This is RFD Illinois.

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4: 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I'm DeLos Yonke. Now, this is directly from Governor Pritzker's newsroom. And from his website, the headline, Governor Pritzker implements emergency support for Illinois farmers affected by rising fuel costs. The governor issued a state disaster proclamation and signed an executive order to provide relief on diesel fuel costs for the agricultural industry during the fall harvest season. The executive order directs the Illinois Department of Revenue and the Illinois State Police to allow on-road use of dyed diesel, typically used for agricultural purposes. The executive order also directs state agencies to consider additional protections for farmers and gives the state greater flexibility to respond to continued disruptions in fuel markets and the agricultural economy. Governor Pritzker's proclamation declares all 102 Illinois counties disaster areas for 30 days and activates emergency authorities under the Illinois Emergency Management Agency Act, allowing the state to deploy additional resources and respond to the diesel fuel crisis. Department of Revenue and Illinois State Police have been directed not to impose state penalties when dyed diesel fuel from bulk storage is sold or used on highways and state roads for farming and agricultural purposes through the end of this year. Illinois Department of Revenue will issue guidance outlining qualifying uses and documentation requirements. In addition, the Illinois Department of Transportation is directed to consider extending the Illinois Harvest Permit Program into the winter, spring, or summer of 2027 if diesel shortages and elevated costs persist. That program allows heavier truck weights on specified routes, helping farmers transport goods more efficiently. And the disaster proclamation directs state agencies, including Illinois Department of Revenue, Illinois State Police, and the Illinois Department of Transportation, to evaluate and implement additional measures to address diesel shortages and elevated costs, and activates the governor's authority to coordinate state personnel and resources as necessary. That all announced yesterday. And one important detail related to the president's announcement on Monday. When he announced it on stage, he said it was a waiver of the federal tax. The executive order that was signed actually had a deferment of taxes instead in the language. Ronnie Knittle is Associate Director of Transportation and Infrastructure at Illinois Farm Bureau, was in studio yesterday.
5: The executive order clearly states that that is a tax deferment. And so what that means is that there has to be a legislative action to occur for the tax to be forgiven. And so that would have to happen legislatively for the tax to be forgiven. So you're still looking at, if you use red dye diesel, which we'll get into our recommendation, you would still be required to pay the tax after January 1st, because it's the executive order is from October 5th to December 31st. And so sometime after December 31st, you're going to be still liable, the way we read the executive order, for that tax, because it would take, unless legislation action has been incurred, then that would be the only way that the tax could be waived or forgiven.
4: deferred is different than wait.
5: Absolutely different. There's two. Those two words are certainly have two different definitions. One would mean that you don't have to pay it at all, and deferred means that at some time someone is liable for that tax. And the way it's currently read, it takes legislation action, both at state level or the federal level, for a tax to be forgiven, because they are in statute.
4: Rodney Knittle at Illinois Farm Bureau, who, by the way, just in Farm Week last week was promoting the benefits of the Harvest Permit Program. For example, on an 80-acre corn field yielding 210 bushels an acre, the 10% harvest permit can eliminate two round trips to the bin or elevator. What kind of savings in fuel and driver's time, reduced truck wear, and fewer weights at the bin or elevator can certainly add up. More on this story as it develops. This is RFD Illinois.
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2: Thomas Titus is a past president of the Illinois Pork Producers, currently at-large director on the board of directors for IPPA. And we talked about the latest hogs and pigs report out recently, what those numbers mean to the industry.
8: So what we saw out of that report, I mean, was relatively supportive. I'm going to use excessive caution and not say it was bullish, because the market's been certainly being pressured here as of late. All hogs came in 1.5% below a year ago. The breeding herd continues to not show expansion. A lot of that is attributed towards the interest rates, I mean, the cost of infrastructure today and what that space cost is. And so, I mean, we're continuing to see the sow herd contract. However, I mean, that productivity of these higher power genetics today continue to producing more with less in that situation. But also, I mean, when you think about what that total market hog inventory looks like, well, that's 1.5% below a year ago as well. And so this hogs and pigs report that came out here recently, I mean, there was nothing that really was a huge shocker per se. I mean, given some of the disease that we've been through over the last 12 months, your pigs safe per litter continues to increase. It was up 1.2% this year. It's on a very, very static trend line higher, so continue to expect to see that number increase there. But I mean, the only thing that really stood out to me was the December to February farrowing intentions at 102% a year ago, which I did feel was relatively surprising. But there may have been some red flags or alarms raised whenever you look at the state level inventory data. It did show that Illinois was down roughly 5%, which, I mean, you begin to think, like, well, you look at your neighbors and what barns are potentially are sitting empty, and I mean, sometimes that's a number that's it's a little bit hard to gauge. And so what my understanding is, I mean, the USDA takes more of a top-down type of approach, where they set that national number and then set the state-level estimates alongside that to reach that national number and make sure that it's correct. And so this is what drives that market. And the state numbers are important to individuals and businesses within Illinois, but producers own pigs across state lines, and depending upon reporting and if you're going through a depop, repop, construction project, and how those inventories are reported back, may sometimes influence a small swing in statewide numbers. The numbers that we need to be most concerned about would be be your national inventory numbers that we discussed earlier.
2: Yeah, and you answered a few of my questions already, Thomas, but back to this state and back to what you do, it is interesting to see where we are as a number four producer in the country. Maybe just talk a little bit about how Illinois looks, you know, and what you see as maybe is on the horizon as far as a longer term for pigs in this state.
8: As you begin to think about what are the two largest costs of raising a pig, or the largest cost, that's generally your inputs. I mean, Illinois is positioned extremely well. I mean, you think about the Midwest and the Corn Belt. I mean, from your primary ingredients and primary costs with corn and soybean, you know, I mean, there's not a better place to raise a pig than there is in Illinois. The thought of, I mean, Illinois potentially moving or seeing a shift in terms of where we currently rank, I don't think you're going to see a big deviation from that number four spot, because, I mean, you really have got some industry partners and some producers that, I mean, we've been through plenty of tough times. I mean, 2023, I mean, if you think back to what those losses look like in comparison and taking into consideration inflation, they're more impactful than what it was back in 1998. You've got some producers that have made investments in infrastructure and their businesses, and so, I mean, they're in it for the long haul. And so certainly I'm not expecting any large deviation or shift in numbers within our state.
2: Thomas Titus, Illinois Pork Producers. More with Thomas today and the RFD Livestock Report as we focus on National Pork Month. Lisa Ellis is Executive Director of the Illinois Grape Growers and Vintners Alliance, an area of the state with lots of growth.
9: When we started, there were 7 wineries, mostly in the southern Illinois region, and they had the forethought to think about an industry many decades in the future. And so we've experienced a significant amount of growth since those early pioneers decided to make something of the wine and grape industry. And we've printed an Illinois wine guide. Our most recent printing was in 2024, and we listed, I believe, 132 different tasting rooms throughout the state, all the way from the very northern part near Wisconsin. We've got a nice concentration of wineries in the Galena area, you know, all the way down south to the Shawnee Hills.
2: Lisa Ellis, Executive Director, Illinois Grape Growers and Vintners Alliance. More with Lisa on RFD Today later this week. It's National 4-H Week. Tasha Bunting is Director of Commodities and Food Systems for the Illinois Farm Bureau, also a proud 4-H leader.
10: It is National 4-H Week, so we kicked this week off with a 4-H meeting for our 4-H club. We happen to be leaders of the Tractor Wheels 4-H Club in Livingston County. So we had our October meeting just the other day and worked through some of the events that we'll be doing throughout the next year. But as you mentioned, it's National 4-H Week. So kind of highlighting some of the activities and things that are happening. And one of them that is pretty easy for a lot of us in our part of the state anyway is turning our porches green, putting out some green lights and being able to showcase and support 4-H in that way.
2: And you see constant growth in your members and in your own children because they're a part, of course, of 4-H.
10: Oh, for sure. There's so many lessons that 4-H can help teach, from teamwork to public speaking, which is a big one at our house. Just being able to understand how a meeting should function and how to make motions and take turns and all the things that are very helpful for kids to learn and then be able to engage with other groups as they get older or then as adults.
2: Illinois Farm Bureau's Tasha Bunting, 4-H leader, Livingston County. Back with more in a moment.
11: With the RFD Ag Market Summary for this Wednesday morning, I'm Jim Taylor. Corn, beans, and Chicago wheat all finishing Tuesday higher. December corn closing 508, up 10 and 3 quarters. March corn up 10 and 3 quarters, 522 and a quarter. May corn 529, up 10 and a half. November beans closing 1303, up 22 and a quarter. January beans up 21 and 3 quarters, 1319 and a quarter. March beans 1328 and 3 quarters, up 20 and 3 quarters. December Chicago wheat closing 704 and a quarter, up 12. March wheat up 11 and a quarter, 717 and a half. May wheat 723 and a half, up 11 and a quarter. December bean meal 354.80, up 770. And December bean oil on Tuesday 69.91, up 56 cents. Current electronic overnight trading. December corn down 2 3/4. March corn down 3. May corn 5.26 1/4 down 2 3/4. November beans in the overnight up 2 1/4. January beans up 1 3/4. March beans up a penny, 13.29 3/4. December wheat in the overnight down 3.5. March wheat down 3 3/4. May wheat 7.20 down 3.5. Outside markets this morning, December Brent crude oil 101.74 up $1.16. The December gold contract 41.49 even down 38.10. Livestock trade from Tuesday, October feeders 340.50 up 6.65. November feeders up 8.15, 338.27. October live cattle 221.22 up 397. December live cattle up 412, 224.10. October lean hog 77.92 up 7 cents. December lean hog 70.37 down 57 cents. Cash livestock, Fairview sale barn, steers 225.25 the top this week. And Illinois direct barrels and gilts trading steady on Tuesday, 53-63. And this is the RFD Radio Network.
12: This is early morning weather report for Wednesday from meteorologist Paul Otto for listeners on the RFD Radio Network. About 10 degrees above normal will be our peak maximum temperatures for this weekend, all occurring this afternoon before a slight cool down does come our way from the north-northwest for both Thursday and Friday, when temperatures will still run above normal, but only about 5 to 7 degrees above normal as we head into Friday night lights. It should be dry as we're only going to be seeing some rain in the morning on Friday, about a tenth of an inch or less from the areas from Macomb to Galena. During the first parts of the day, slow northeasterly progression will take place during the morning hours, and those rain showers will then fade away during the lunch hour along the Wisconsin-Illinois border. And then Saturday, mostly dry, and then more rain comes our way on Sunday, but this time from the south, a different direction than what we've seen recently, all coming from the remnants of what will be our ninth named tropical storm of the 2026 Atlantic hurricane season, and that will take all of Sunday to come on through and mainly influence the southern half of the state, bringing above normal rainfall for the southeast corner of the state, and some version of normal for those central portions of the state, still below normal for northern Illinois. Mid-range forecast period for the 12th through the 16th, well above normal air will build back in and resume next Monday right after the passage to the east of that tropical storm remnants. And the Midwest towards the middle of the month will be warm again, and the humidity will creep back up before Thursday brings us a major cold front. This time it's going to be bringing influences from Canada, the West, and from the Pacific tropical regions, and therefore bringing above normal rainfall. 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
14: Christian County.
4: How much hay you got down? If there's ever a week to put hay down, this is the week to put it down, right?
14: This is my first time mowing hay in October, and I have on the ground 23.5 acres as we speak.
4: Not going to get rained on, right?
14: Not going to get rained on. Mowed it yesterday morning and the evening before, which would have been Monday night. And mowing pretty good.
15: Next time he's in, we're going to talk about his cat population.
4: Oh, that's true. Varies, I'm sure, by each report. So, yeah,
14: we'll
4: definitely do that. All right. Thanks for joining us. I'm DeLos Yonke.
15: I'm Rita Frazier.
14: And I'm Logan. Thank you.

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0: Good morning. I'm Todd Stapleton with News Center 52 degrees. We'll have your full weather forecast coming up. No arrests from yesterday and overnight in Fayette County. Well, it will be sunny and hot today as fall temperatures continue to stay away from us. We're looking at sunny skies today with a high of 86, mostly clear skies for tonight with a low of 53. We'll be in the lower 80s on Thursday, back in the mid 80s on Friday. We do have a chance of showers coming into the forecast Saturday night and into Sunday. Vandalia City Council moves forward with the process of eventually approving an ordinance for battery energy storage systems. During their meeting on Monday night, the Vandalia City Council discussed the matter and was probably their longest topic of discussion during Monday's meeting. Alderman Kenny Louie asked some questions about the need for the ordinance, and City Attorney Ryan Connor and Mayor Doug Knabel said this gets the ball rolling on the matter for the City of Vandalia.
1: The design of this was to get you this ordinance at the very beginning of the discussion, right? So this, all of this is subject to comment, change. That includes aldermen, public, everybody that wants to. This is a discussion and comment draft that is designed to go through the committee for you guys to figure all this out, what you like, what you don't like. So none of this is ironclad. This is just your discussion draft that we're hoping you'll kick off here to get it where it's going to go.
2: Which even could also include the economics of it as well. So is there a for special projects like this, green energy, is there permit fees, things like that, that can be assessed as part of it? This is just really kicking off the conversation.
0: Mayor Knabel says at this time, with no ordinance in place, the company would not be able to put in a battery energy storage system in Vandalia. Alderman Russ Dunkel asked if this is a matter of where the city is getting their hand forced by the state. He got further explanation from Connor and City Administrator Letitia Pasley on the matter.
3: So like the solar, Ryan, is the state government kind of force feeding us some of this?
1: Yeah, this came directly from state statutory law that we are facing right now. So did the counties.
3: So it's going to go next to planning and zoning, is that right?
4: Yes.
3: And they'll
2: make a recommendation back to the sport.
3: Okay. And they'll make some decisions and guidelines, possibly?
4: Right. Or? And the public is invited to attend those meetings as well. And then it would come back to you guys for the final approval to put it within our code.
0: The matter was approved by the Vandalia City Council by a vote of 5-2, with Alderman Mike Hobler and Steve Barker voting no. Alderman Ken Hubler was absent from the meeting. The ordinance will now be referred off to the Planning and Zoning Committee for review and their review of the matter and possible changes, and then it would then come back to the Vandalia City Council for final approval. Between general sales tax and the new grocery tax, the overall tax revenue looks to be up for the City of Vandalia so far this fiscal year. Just looking at the general sales tax revenues, you would assume that the revenues are down for this year. But beginning on January 1st of this year, the state of Illinois was no longer collecting the 1% grocery sales tax. City of Vandalia had to pass a special ordinance for that tax to continue, and it now shows up in a different category. Adding together the general sales tax and the new grocery tax revenues, you can see the City of Vandalia through 5 months of this fiscal year has revenues of $1,075,872. That's up from $1,031,158 at this point last year. As for the grocery tax, the revenues through 6 months of collection so far have averaged $35,894 per month, three of those months being over $40,000. That is revenue the City of Vandalia would have lost without enacting their own grocery tax. News Center time is 6:36. 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We'll check more news up next.
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0: Illinois Attorney General Kwame Raoul and four county state's attorneys have been asked to investigate whether 24 local taxing bodies use taxpayer resources to campaign for more taxpayer money. Americans for Prosperity Illinois Deputy State Director Brian Costin said that local governments are violating State Ethics Act by spending public funds on thinly disguised campaigns to get voters to approve referendums. Costin said that it is important for the Illinois Attorney General to act now because more referendums are on the ballot this November.
9: Kwame Raoul is completely publicly silent on this issue and absolutely refuses to get engaged where local governments are clearly breaking the law.
0: Costin said 24 officials from the Illinois school districts and other taxing bodies credited consultants they hired with helping pass a combined projected total of $3.4 billion in tax collections through referendums. Governor J.B. Pritzker is taking action to help Illinois farmers affected by rising fuel costs. Governor Pritzker issued a state disaster declaration and signed an executive order to provide relief on diesel fuel costs for the agriculture industry during the fall harvest season. The ordinance directs the Illinois Department of Revenue and the state police to allow on-road use of dyed diesel typically used for agriculture purposes. News Center Time, 6:38. 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
18: I'm Jeff Daly on the Cromwell Ag Radio Network. President Trump last night took his Republican midterm rescue mission to Nebraska. He signed an executive order to ease limits on the tax-free use of red-dyed diesel, a decision he said would save millions for farmers and drive down the cost of all goods. 4 weeks to go until the elections. Diesel fuel prices spiking in the aftermath of the Iran war. Diesel fuel intended for off-road uses such as agriculture, exempt from federal and state excise taxes, and it's dyed for law enforcement purposes. Temporarily removing those limits would reduce cost pressures on the businesses that rely on diesel. Chicago Board of Trade wheat futures were stronger yesterday, driven by higher tensions between Russia and Ukraine. Specifically, other NATO countries are feeling the threat of war spilling into their borders. Germany's spy chief reported saying the country is in danger of becoming embroiled in a violent conflict with Russia. The nation's corn and soybean harvest both running behind the five-year average, according to the USDA yesterday. Corn is 83% mature, 23% harvested, the five-year average at 27%. Condition of corn still in fields at 54% good to excellent. Soybeans dropping leaves on 85% of acres. The harvest 25% done. Normally it's 33%. I'm Jeff Daly.
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19: 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Once again, that's funeral services for 92-year-old Bobby Lee Hanneberger of Ramsey. News Center time, 6:44. Obituary information brought to you in part this hour by Holton File Funeral Home.
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19: In sports, Lady Vandals volleyball had a tough task, put up a fight, but fell to T-Town in two sets, 18-25, 20-25 at home on Tuesday night. Lady Vandals dropped to 7-17-2 on the season. They will head to Greenville on Thursday for both their regular season South Central Conference matchup with Lady Comets and also their yearly volley for the Cure match. St. Elmo Brownstown Volleyball won their eighth straight match as they defeated Altamont 25-23, 25-19. For St. Elmo Brownstown, they're 19-3 on the season, 6-2 in the NTC, with one conference game left to play on Tuesday at home against Cumberland. For Altamont, they're 3-18-1 on the season. They finish NTC play at 0-9. They will be at home on Thursday as they'll host Effingham. South Central Volleyball beating Sandoval 25-4, 25-7 on Tuesday. For South Central, they're now 17-6 on the season. They will be back in action on Thursday as they play their final regular season NTC match as they'll host Neoga. That's a look at news and sports during this 6:30 News Center. I'm Todd Stapleton. News Center time is 6:47. We'll check weather up next.
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19: For today, we'll see sunny skies with a high of 86. Tonight, mostly clear, the low 53. For tomorrow, Thursday, sunny, the high 82. It is 52 degrees in downtown Vandalia.

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1: Mitch Anthony here with today's Daily Dose. In his book, The Road Less Traveled and Beyond, M. Scott Peck contends that most of us don't spend enough time thinking. 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These lobes are involved in our ability to make judgments, and it is here that thinking takes place. The point is, we don't use them enough. Because of laziness, fear, or pride, we don't put our brain to full use. We are faced with the task of being fully human by taking more time to

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1: This is severe weather season. Severe thunderstorms and tornadoes can develop rapidly. 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
2: 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It will begin at 3 o'clock. All proceeds to benefit Jennifer Morgeson during her fight with cancer. 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It will be a chicken noodle dinner fundraiser, 3 o'clock on Friday, First Pentecostal Church in Vandalia. 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Congratulations to the Vandalia Junior High School baseball team on an outstanding season, setting a new record for wins in the year and finishing the year with a record of 18-2-1. This message brought to you in part by McKellar, Robertson, McCarty & Click Insurance, Fifth Street Market & Feed, D. Kemper Photography, and Lock Flooring Innovations, all saying congratulations to the Vandals Junior High baseball team on an outstanding season. This Saturday will be the final Vandalia Farmers Market of the season, going on from 8 to noon on 5th Street next to Vandalia City Hall. The theme will be a harvest 250 years in the making, rooted in history, grown in community. Fayette County 4-H will have a seed mosaic activity. At 10 o'clock will be a pumpkin decorating for the kids, and Sir Optimus International will be joining in, selling their popular scarecrows for sale just in time for fall decorating. That's the final Vandalia Farmers Market of the season this Saturday from 8 to noon on 5th Street next to Vandalia City Hall. 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

0: Good morning, I'm Todd Stapleton with News Center 54 degrees. We'll have your full weather forecast coming up. No arrests from yesterday and overnight in Fayette County. Well, it will be sunny and hot today as fall temperatures continue to stay away from us. We're looking at sunny skies today with a high of 86, then mostly clear skies for tonight with a low of 53. We'll be in the lower 80s on Thursday, back in the mid 80s on Friday. We do have a chance of showers coming into the forecast Saturday night and into Sunday. Well, the Vandalia City Council moves forward with the process of eventually approving an ordinance for battery energy storage systems. During their meeting on Monday night, the Vandalia City Council discussed the matter and was probably their longest topic of discussion during Monday's meeting. Alderman Kenny Louie asked some questions about the need for the ordinance. City Attorney Ryan Connor and Mayor Doug Knabel both saying this gets the ball rolling on the matter for the city of Vandalia.
1: The design of this was to get you this ordinance at the very beginning of the discussion, right? So this, all of this is subject to comment, change. That includes aldermen, public, everybody that wants to. This is a discussion and comment draft that is designed to go through the committee for you guys to figure all this out, what you like, what you don't like. So none of this is ironclad. This is just your discussion draft that we're hoping you'll kick off here to get it where it's going to go.
2: Which even could also include the economics of it as well. So is there a for special projects like this, green energy, is there permit fees, things like that, that can be assessed as part of it? This is just really kicking off the conversation.
0: Mayor Knabel says at this time, with no ordinance in place, the company would not be able to put in a battery energy storage system in Vandalia. Alderman Russ Dunkel asked if this is a matter of where the city is getting their hand forced by the state, and he got further explanation from Connor and City Administrator Letitia Pasley on the matter.
3: So like the solar, Ryan, is the state government kind of force feeding us some of this?
1: Yeah, this came directly from state statutory law that we are facing right now. So did the counties.
3: So it's going to go next to planning and zoning, is that right?
4: Yes.
3: And they'll
2: make a recommendation back to the
3: sport. Okay. And they'll make some decisions and guidelines, possibly?
4: Right. And the public is invited to attend those meetings as well. And then it would come back to you guys for the final approval to put it within our code.
0: The matter was approved by the Vandalia City Council by a 5-2 vote, with Alderman Mike Kobler and Steve Barker voting no, and Alderman Ken Hubler absent from the meeting. The ordinance will now be referred off to the Planning and Zoning Committee for review. And after their review of the matter and possible changes, it will then come back to the Vandalia City Council for potential final approval. Between general sales tax and the new grocery tax, the overall tax revenues look to be up for the city of Vandalia so far this fiscal year. Just looking at the general sales tax revenue, you would assume that revenues are down this year. But beginning on January 1st of this year, the state of Illinois no longer collecting the 1% grocery sales tax. City of Vandalia had to pass a special ordinance last year for that tax to continue, and it now shows up in a different category. Adding together the general sales tax and the new grocery tax revenues, you see the city of Vandalia through 5 months of this fiscal year has revenues of $1,075,872. That is up from $1,031,158 at this point last year. As for the grocery tax, the revenues through 6 months of collections so far have averaged $35,894 per month, with three of those months being over $40,000. That's revenue the city of Vandalia would have lost without enacting their own grocery tax. News Center time, 7:36. 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
0: Illinois Attorney General Kwame Raoul and four county state's attorneys have been asked to investigate whether 24 local taxing bodies use taxpayer resources to campaign for more taxpayer money. Americans for Prosperity Illinois Deputy State Director Brian Costin said that local governments are violating the State Ethics Act by spending public funds on thinly disguised campaigns to get voters to approve referendums. Costin says that it's important for the Illinois Attorney General to act now because more referendums are on the ballot this November.
8: Kwame Raoul is completely publicly silent on this issue and absolutely refuses to get engaged where local governments are clearly breaking the law.
0: Costin said 24 officials from Illinois school districts and other taxing bodies credited consultants that they hired with helping pass a combined projected total of $3.4 billion in tax collections through referendums. Governor J.B. Pritzker is taking action to help Illinois farmers affected by rising fuel costs. Governor Pritzker issued a state disaster proclamation and signed an executive order to provide relief on diesel fuel costs for the agriculture industry during the fall harvest season. The order directs the Illinois Department of Revenue and the Illinois State Police to allow on-road use of dyed diesel typically used for agricultural purposes. Both state fairs in the state of Illinois continue to be a big draw. Governor Pritzker announced the attendance for the Illinois State Fair and DuQuoin State Fair totaled over 1 million for a second consecutive year. Springfield welcomed over 714,000 attendees to the Illinois State Fair, including a single day record on August 21st. The DuQuoin State Fair set a record with just over 287,000 total visitors. News Center time is 7:40. 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
12: I'm Jeff Nelly on the Cromwell Ag Radio Network. The nation's corn and soybean harvest both running now behind the five-year average. That's according to yesterday's crop progress report from the USDA. 23% of the corn crop harvested. The five-year average is 27%. 83% of the corn crop is mature. Soybeans dropping leaves on 85% of acres. The harvest a fourth done. The five-year average is a third done by this date. As of Sunday, 57% of the soybean crop still in the field rated good to excellent. Winter wheat crop, 36% planted and 16% emerged. For the corn harvest, Illinois, 36% done. That's 6 points ahead of the five-year average. Indiana's at 21%, normally 23%. Iowa's at 7%, normally 20%. Minnesota's at 12%, normally 16%. Nebraska at 15%, normally 24% done. For the soybean harvest in Illinois, 31% of acres are harvested, usually 29%. Indiana's at 27%, normally 28%. Iowa is at 5%, normally 38%. For Minnesota, 25% of the crop is harvested, normally it's 51%. For Missouri, 21% harvested, normally 17%. Ohio's at 10%, normally 22%. I'm Jeff Nelly.
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0: 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In sports, Lady Vandals volleyball falling at home to T-Town in two sets last night, 18-25, 20-25. Lady Vandals fall to 7-17-2 on the season. They will head to Greenville on Thursday for both their regular season South Central Conference matchup with the Lady Comets and also their yearly volley for the Cure match. St. Elmo Brownstown volleyball winning their eighth straight match as they defeated Altamont yesterday, 25-23, 25-19. St. Elmo Brownstown 19-3 overall on the season, 6-2 in the NTC. They have one conference match left coming up on Tuesday at home against Cumberland. For Altamont, they dropped a 3-18-1 on the season, and they finish NTC play at 0-9. They'll be at home again on Thursday as they'll host Effingham. South Central Volleyball defeating Sandoval 25-4, 25-7 on Tuesday. That win pushes the Lady Cougars to an overall record of 17-6 on the season. They'll be back in action on Thursday to play their final regular season NTC match as they'll host Neoga. That's a look at news and sports during this 7:30 News Center. I'm Todd Stapleton. News Center time is 7:47. We'll check obituary information or check weather up next.
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0: For today, we'll see sunny skies with a high of 86. Tonight, mostly clear skies with a low of 53. For tomorrow, Thursday, sunny with a high of 82. It is 55 degrees in downtown Vandalia.
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I am Tyler. Happy Wednesday. 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Got a question. 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
1: Morning.
0: Are you tired of mosquitoes buzzing in your ear?
1: I do not like mosquitoes, I have to admit.
0: Well, it may not be the smell of you. It may be your clothing. And then this is not an invitation to go out naked and expect not to get bit by mosquitoes. But to change into something other than black, red, orange, or aqua colors.
1: Ooh.
0: Because research shows that these pesky mosquitoes actually prefer those colors and are more likely to bite people who are wearing black, red, orange, or aqua.
1: See, I always wondered if it was, I'd heard before, like it was certain blood type that they liked or something like that.
0: Well, there may be something to that as well. Probably.
1: I don't know. I'm one of those guys, I can be outside and the mosquitoes, they find me. And people next to me are like going, see, they're not bothering me at all. And I'm like, man,
0: well, they
1: all over me.
0: That's why you're delicious. You're delicious to mosquitoes.
1: Maybe it's that Stetson cologne, you know, or something like that, maybe they're attracted to. Or,
0: Ode to Sweat.
1: Yeah, the Aqua Velva, you know, that they're attracted to or something like that, you know. And did you ever wear any cologne or aftershave of them back in the day?
0: Yeah, I had some of that. What's
1: your go-to?
0: Old Spice.
1: Old Spice, yeah.
0: And including the blue aftershave Old Spice.
1: I'll be darned, yeah. Man, you smell good. That's good, man.
0: Smell like a flower.
1: Do you have a mosquito issue?
0: No. Not good. Especially not this year, but I didn't use that kind of cologne this year. How do the cars smell at Heck Chevrolet Vandalia?
1: A lot of new car smell, and that's important. You know, we've been focusing on the new car smell, really, and with, you know, what we've got going on, we've got the Silverado sale down going on, so it smells like Silverado around here. And here's the thing. So we've got trucks out there with a Heck Chevrolet discount of over $3,400 over that, and then we've got like customer cash at $2,250, bonus cash at $2,000, almost $8,000 off. You know, I mean, and then if you have a trade in like a 2012 or newer, you get an extra $1,000 there. 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So there's some great deals on the 3/4 ton pickup trucks. 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So you get the 0% for 60 months, plus you get the Heck Chevrolet discount, and then some other offers, too, to really, man, that's going to save you a ton of money with no interest. That's a great route. We really need to look at that. 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We've got a good selection of the 2500 HDs out there right now. We've got one in particular. This truck it's a brand new 2026. It's got the blacked out wheels and stuff like that on it. So it's the 6.6 gas engine. I need to mention that too, because a lot of people like to know, is it gas or diesel? It's a 6.6 gas. But man, the way that we package this truck, it's absolutely beautiful. It's got the 20-inch wheels, there's a high gloss black wheel on there, and then it's got the blacked out emblems on it front and back, and the black badging, which is kind of nice. You know, it says, you know, Silverado, stuff like that. It's going to look really good, and it match the rest of the truck. It's a Z71 off-road package as well. We went ahead and put the LED roof marker lamps on there as well on the top. Really cool. So, I mean, I'm talking about this truck, but here's the sticker price on this. The sticker price is $59,945. That's crazy. That is a great deal. So if someone's in the market, stop down here and take a look. It's white in color, Summit white in color. It's a crew cab. It's four-wheel drive, of course. 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

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Good morning. 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It's really, really good for you. 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All the details coming up next. 1, 2.

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0: Just Mind, it's Bruno Mars. Good morning, I am Tyler. I think we might have a major food breakthrough happening right now. Yep, it's true. Mustard is really, really good for you. They call it the yellow flu fighter. 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The magic ingredient is turmeric. Turmeric. The yellow spice found in almost all mustards. So either way you go, spicy or regular, you are going to be great.
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2: I'm Todd Stapleton, WPMB Weather. 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For today, sunny with a high of 86. Tonight, mostly clear with a low of 53. For tomorrow, Thursday, sunny, the high 82. She'll say yes when you surprise her with a gorgeous ring from Weber's Jewelry. When your heart is sure, be sure to visit Weber's Jewelry on Main Street in Titopolis. This Friday night will be the final Vandals football home game of the regular season, and People's State Bank will hold their annual Pack the Place night. People's State Bank will take care of admission for everyone. They'll also be throwing out free Vandals t-shirts. They just ask you bring a donation for Nourishing Greatness. Again, Friday night at the Vandals home football game will be Pack the Place night. People's State Bank taking care of admission for everyone. They just ask you bring a donation for Nourishing Greatness. Congratulations to the Vandalia Junior High School baseball team on a historic season, setting a new record for wins in a season with 18 and also making their first ever trip to the IESA state tournament. This message brought to you in part by ADS Electric, Heck Chevrolet, F&B Community Bank of Vandalia, Ramsey, Patoka, Mulberry Grove in Greenville, and Shelley's Burger Station, all saying congratulations to the Vandalia Junior High baseball team.
0: Everybody calm down, relax. Our favorite teddy bear is about to step up to the microphone and do what he does, sing and do it great. Talking about, of course, Teddy Swim.

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0: I am Tyler with all the touches and feels of a Wednesday morning. Some people, you know, hate being touched and others absolutely love it. What is going on with all this touchiness? Well, I'm going to have all the info for you next.
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6: 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It will be on Friday at First Pentecostal Church in Vandalia. It will begin at 3:00. All proceeds to benefit Jennifer Morgeson during her fight with cancer. 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

Hey, I'm Tyler. Touch me in the morning or not. It could be a touchy subject, but touching a person you love sets off powerful reactions in the body. Women who got brief shoulder rubs from their partners before a stressful event had lower heart rates and levels of stress hormones than women who didn't get massages. Touching also boosts feelings of closeness and can also reduce the perception of pain. All this happens while, you know, you're like kissing and cuddling and holding hands and writing little love notes like you used to in first and second grade. Isn't it kind of cute? Or you could have a little of adult time and see where it really goes from there. That should be excellent. Try all of it, see if it works, and report back, please.

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7: I'm Todd Stapleton, WPMB Weather. 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For today, sunny with a high of 86. Tonight, mostly clear with a low of 53. For tomorrow, Thursday, sunny, the high 82. She'll say yes when you surprise her with a gorgeous ring from Weber's Jewelry. When your heart is sure, be sure to visit Weber's Jewelry on Main Street in Titopolis.

it is, the song that really made her a household name. We're talking about Sabrina Carpenter, Espresso. Here we go on this Wednesday. Thanks for listening.

0: It is what we are doing. We are playing the right songs at the right time and the classics, right? If you were to ask music fans one of the greatest albums of all time, you'd say Joshua Tree for sure. That is a U2. I still haven't found what I'm looking for. We've got some more great music on the way coming up. Bryan Adams, Summer of 69.
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8: 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It will be on Friday at First Pentecostal Church in Vandalia. It will begin at 3:00. All proceeds to benefit Jennifer Morgeson during her fight with cancer. 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

0: Yes, breaking all kinds of records. That is Ella Langley and Choosin' Texas. Did you know that Miranda Lambert actually co-wrote this song with Ella? And what's interesting is when songwriters get together, sometimes they don't always agree on things, right? Well, here you go. Miranda and Ella say they both had a few fights over the song, but that created a more creative atmosphere to where they were able to write this hit together.
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2: 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I'm Jim Taylor. Corn slightly lower, beans steady, wheat trading lower. December corn down 2 3/4, 505 and a quarter. March corn down 2 1/4, 520. May corn down 2 pennies, 527. November beans down half a penny, 1302 and a half. January beans down half a penny, 1318 3/4. March beans, 1328 and a half, down 1/4. December Chicago wheat down 10 1/4, 694. December KC wheat down 10 1/2, 745 3/4. December bean meal, 359.90, up 510. December bean oil down 86 cents, 69.05. Livestock trade, November feeders, 336.50, down $1.77. October live cattle down 2 pennies, 221.20. October lean hogs down 47 cents, 77.45. Energy market, December Brent crude oil, 101.90, up $1.32. 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

0: Well, your next three-day weekend is around the corner. This coming weekend is Columbus Day on Monday, so many people are off. So maybe you're taking that mini road trip. We'll keep it right here. We're playing the classics right now, Fleetwood Mac.
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0: 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We guarantee that the next song you hear will be one of your favorites. You can bet on it.
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5: I'm Todd Stapleton, WPMB Weather. 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For today, sunny with a high of 86. Tonight, mostly clear with a low of 53. For tomorrow, Thursday, sunny, the high 82. She'll say yes when you surprise her with a gorgeous ring from Weber's Jewelry. When your heart is sure, be sure to visit Weber's Jewelry on Main Street in Titopolis. This Friday night will be the final Vandals football home game of the regular season, and People's State Bank will hold their annual Pack the Place night. People's State Bank will take care of admission for everyone. They'll also be throwing out free Vandals t-shirts. They just ask you bring a donation for Nourishing Greatness. Again, Friday night at the Vandals home football game will be Pack the Place night. People's State Bank taking care of admission for everyone. They just ask you bring a donation for Nourishing Greatness.
6: This is severe weather season. Severe thunderstorms and tornadoes can develop rapidly. 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We'll bring you the latest forecasts from the National Weather Service and current radar reports. 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
0: Taylor Swift loving being a newlywed right now, and it's kind of fun seeing her at football games, isn't it? Here she is now with The Fate of Ophelia.

0: That's music from Kings of Leon. And are you thinking about changing jobs and you want to know what color to wear to the interview? Well, navy blue seems to be the go-to. That is one of the most trustworthy colors ever in the history of fashion. And I got to say, my friends tell me that my color definitely is navy blue. I love it, too.
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0: That is music from Shaboozy and good news. Some good news for you. Columbus Day is coming up on Monday. That means it's another 3-day weekend, right? We had Labor Day and now another 3-day weekend. We can definitely celebrate that. On the way, we've got music from Justin Bieber, Roxette, and we've got some music from Fergie. Whatever the plans are for today, take us with you wherever you go. We are playing the hits.
1: This Saturday will be the final Vandalia Farmers Market of the season, going on from 8 to noon on 5th Street next to Vandalia City Hall. The theme will be a harvest 250 years in the making, rooted in history, grown in community. Fayette County 4-H will have a seed mosaic activity. At 10 o'clock will be a pumpkin decorating for the kids, and Sir Optimus International will be joining in, selling their popular scarecrows for sale just in time for fall decorating. That's the final Vandalia Farmers Market of the season this Saturday from 8 to noon on 5th Street next to Vandalia City Hall.
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Let's keep the hits rolling today on a Wednesday halfway to the week, and I know that you are dreaming about it. Right now, music from Olivia Dean, Man I Need.

0: Hey, listen, it is fun to play all the great music that motivates you for the workday because it's a busy Wednesday, right? We are getting ready for Columbus Day coming up on Monday. You might have that 3-day weekend coming up. I'm Andrea Jackson. We've got the latest in tech trends. 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Very cool. That is the latest in tech trends. We will have more tomorrow.
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5: I'm Todd Stapleton, WPMB Weather. 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For today, sunny with a high of 86. Tonight, mostly clear with a low of 53. For tomorrow, Thursday, sunny, the high 82. She'll say yes when you surprise her with a gorgeous ring from Weber's Jewelry. When your heart is sure, be sure to visit Weber's Jewelry on Main Street in Titopolis. This Friday night will be the final Vandals football home game of the regular season, and People's State Bank will hold their annual Pack the Place night. People's State Bank will take care of admission for everyone. They'll also be throwing out free Vandals t-shirts. They just ask you bring a donation for Nourishing Greatness. Again, Friday night at the Vandals home football game will be Pack the Place night. People's State Bank taking care of admission for everyone. They just ask you bring a donation for Nourishing Greatness.

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0: great performance there from Rihanna and Stay. Now, they're talking about this in that morning commute. Should you wait until you get your cup of coffee until you get to the office? I don't know. It is kind of a hazard to go through the drive-thru and drive with very hot coffee because people tend to spill their coffee really early in the morning, and then that can cause an accident. But I don't know. This is going to be hard to change up that routine, right? We kind of like going through the drive-thru, grabbing a coffee, grabbing a donut, getting our day started.
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6: 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It will begin at 3 o'clock. 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It'll be $10,000 a win for BMODs, $1,000 for BMOD non-qualifiers, $2,000 a win for Modified Light, $1,000 to win for factory stock, and $1,000 to win for four cylinders. That's coming up this Friday and Saturday at Brownstown Bull Ring, the BMOD Nationals. The classes will be B-Modifieds, factory stocks, dirt car four cylinders, and dirt car modified lights. 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
1: Listen, we are loving playing your favorites back to back, the right songs at the right time. That is Benson Boone and Beautiful Things. How's it going on this Wednesday? You know, we've got Columbus Day coming up on Monday. That means a 3-day weekend for a lot of you. You might be headed out of town. Well, just remember us. We are here for you playing some great music for the car ride too. We've got some Gloria Gaynor coming up, I Will Survive, and Ed Sheeran.
2: This Saturday will be the final Vandalia Farmers Market of the season, going on from 8 to noon on 5th Street next to Vandalia City Hall. The theme will be a harvest 250 years in the making, rooted in history, grown in community. Fayette County 4-H will have a seed mosaic activity. At 10 o'clock will be a pumpkin decorating for the kids, and Sir Optimus International will be joining in, selling their popular scarecrows for sale just in time for fall decorating. That's the final Vandalia Farmers Market of the season this Saturday from 8 to noon on 5th Street next to Vandalia City Hall.
3: 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I'm DeLois Yonke. We're lower today for corn and soybeans by around half a dozen. In fact, December corn is down 6 right now at $5.02, penny off the low. March down 5 and a quarter, 517. July down 4 and a quarter, 528 and a half. November soybeans down 7 and a quarter, 1295 and 3 quarters. January down 6 and a half, 1312 and 3 quarters. March down 6, 1322 and 3 quarters. December wheat down 17 and a quarter, 687. KC down 16 and 3 quarters, 739 and a half. Livestock were lower. December lean hogs down a buck and a half, 6887. December live cattle down 80, 223.30. November feeders down 252, 335.75. Crude down 65 cents. RFD Radio Network.
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Hey, listen, we know that it is a busy day. The right songs at the right time is what you need for the workday because we're busy, right? You got a Columbus Day on Monday. You might be turning that into a 3-day weekend. Let's enjoy some great

0: Also fun from the movie K-pop, A Demon Hunters, that is Golden, and that did win a Grammy for one of the songs of the year, and the movie won an Oscar as well, Best Animated Film of the Year. If you haven't seen it, I think that you will like it. It's got a great message, the animation is fun, and the soundtrack is super fun. You will laugh, a lot of comedy in there too. I'm Andrea Jackson. 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
5: 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For today, sunny with a high of 86. Tonight, mostly clear with a low of 53. For tomorrow, Thursday, sunny, the high 82. 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
0: It was a summer of blockbusters. 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
1: Countdown is on to Halloween and Halloween candy. Oh boy. But if we go back years to certain years, what were the most popular Halloween costumes? I'm looking at this list. In 1969, it was an astronaut. Beetlejuice in 1988. And of course, remember the Spice Girls. They took over in 1996. We will see who it is this year.
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10: 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It will begin at 3 o'clock. 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It will be a chicken noodle dinner fundraiser, 3 o'clock on Friday, First Pentecostal Church in Vandalia. 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

0: Gotta love it. That is music from The Fray and How to Save a Life. How you doing on this Wednesday? The countdown is on to another 3-day weekend with Columbus Day coming up on Monday. So I felt like we were just off for Labor Day, but this year is going by faster. And as you know, the older you get, it seems like the faster the years definitely go by. Coming up, we've got some great music. We got music from Pink on the way, Tiffany and Maren Morris.
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It is one of the biggest tours of the year. You know, I'm talking about Mr. Bruno Mars, and talk about a great entertainer. He takes the stage and you realize that this guy's pretty special. Here he is now with I Just Might.

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5: I'm Todd Stapleton, WPMB Weather. 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For today, sunny with a high of 86. Tonight, mostly clear with a low of 53. For tomorrow, Thursday, sunny, the high 82. She'll say yes when you surprise her with a gorgeous ring from Weber's Jewelry. When your heart is sure, be sure to visit Weber's Jewelry on Main Street in Titopolis. This Saturday will be the final Vandalia Farmers Market of the season, going on from 8 to noon on 5th Street next to Vandalia City Hall. The theme will be a harvest 250 years in the making, rooted in history, grown in community. Fayette County 4-H will have a seed mosaic activity. At 10 o'clock will be a pumpkin decorating for the kids, and Sir Optimus International will be joining in, selling their popular scarecrows for sale just in time for fall decorating. That's the final Vandalia Farmers Market of the season this Saturday from 8 to noon on 5th Street next to Vandalia City Hall. Congratulations goes out to the Vandalia Junior High School baseball team on an outstanding season, winning their second straight regional title and winning their first ever sectional title to advance on to the state tournament. This message brought to you by Wilms & Associates, Bud's Barbershop, Little Lambs Daycare and Preschool, and Blankenship Seed Sales, all saying congratulations to the Vandalia Junior High baseball team on an outstanding season.
0: Talk about a fun song that makes you smile and is great for a mini road trip because it helps the miles go by just a little bit faster. I'm talking about Shaboozey. This is a bar song.

0: Great music from Fleetwood Mac and Dreams. It's a classic, isn't it? Hey, you want to be more positive and live longer? I want to live an extra 7 years. Have you seen this research? They say just complimenting someone or laughing, being very positive in your life will add years to your life. I kind of like the idea.
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0: a popular artist right now. That is Tame Impala and Dracula, one of the biggest hits of the year. And he's actually selling out arenas, which is pretty amazing, isn't it? You might think to yourself, I've never heard of this person. 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
3: 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I'm DeLoss Yonke. Couldn't get much going today. We had December corn down $5.02. March down 5.25, 5.17. July down 4.25, 5.28.5. So we gave back some of what we gained on Tuesday. November soybeans down 5.5, 12.97.5. Jan down 4.75, 13.14.5. March down 4.75. 13.24. December wheat down 17.75, 686.5. KC down 17.75, 738.5. Livestock, we had December lean hogs down 127, 69.10. December live cattle down 32, 223.77. And November feeders down 247, 335.80. 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

That's a hit movie song from Ellie Goulding, Love Me Like You Do, originally heard in the film 50 Shades of Grey, a film that starred Dakota Johnson. Dakota Johnson starring currently in the number one film in the nation, Verity, co-starring Josh Hartnett and Anne Hathaway. I'm Carl Southcott, kicking off our time together, along with Justin Bieber and Let Me Love You.

0: That is Olivia Dean and So Easy to Fall in Love. 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
4: I'm Todd Stapleton, WPMB Weather. 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For today, sunny with a high of 86. Tonight, mostly clear with a low of 53. For tomorrow, Thursday, sunny, the high 82. She'll say yes when you surprise her with a gorgeous ring from Weber's Jewelry. When your heart is sure, be sure to visit Weber's Jewelry on Main Street in Titopolis. It's senior night this Friday night for the Vandals. Hi, I'm Todd Stapleton, and the Vandals will hold senior night this Friday night as they'll host North Mac Panthers at Mark Greer Field. 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

0: the Sixpence None the Richer and Kiss Me Sixpence None the Richer got their name from a quote from author C.S. Lewis, a great writer, the guy that wrote The Chronicles of Narnia, quote from one of his books. That's Kiss Me.
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6: 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Head on out to Brownstown Bull Ring this Friday and Saturday for the BMOD Nationals. It'll be $10,000 a win for BMODs, $1,000 for BMOD non-qualifiers, $2,000 a win for Modified Light, $1,000 to win for Factory Stock, and $1,000 to win for Four Cylinders. That's coming up this Friday and Saturday at Brownstown Bull Ring, the BMOD Nationals. The classes will be B-Modifieds, Factory Stocks, Dirt Car Four Cylinders, and Dirt Car Modified Lights. 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

0: That is Miles Smith and Stargazing. That's a song about feeling destined to be with your romantic interest. Miles Smith.
1: This Saturday will be the final Vandalia Farmers Market of the season, going on from 8 to noon on 5th Street next to Vandalia City Hall. The theme will be a harvest 250 years in the making, rooted in history, grown in community. Fayette County 4-H will have a seed mosaic activity. At 10 o'clock will be a pumpkin decorating for the kids, and Sir Optimist International will be joining in, selling their popular scarecrows for sale just in time for fall decorating. That's the final Vandalia Farmers Market of the season this Saturday from 8 to noon on 5th Street next to Vandalia City Hall.
2: This is severe weather season. Severe thunderstorms and tornadoes can develop rapidly. And WKRV and WPME will keep you informed when severe weather is a possibility. 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

0: Those naked eyes and always something there to remind me. I'm Carl Southcott with Alex Warren, who recently was named by Time Magazine as one of the world's most influential rising stars. Alex Warren and Ordinary.
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0: That is Timbaland and Apologize. It seems actress Margot Robbie has formally taken her husband Tom Ackerley's last name in corporate documents nearly 10 years after marrying the film producer. The Barbie actress is listed as Margot Ackerley in documents published by Companies House, that's the UK's business filing agency, for the couple's production company Lucky Chap Entertainment. The filing noted the change from Margot Elise Robbie to Margot Elise Ackerley. She had used her Robbie surname since she was appointed director of the production company going back to May of 2015. 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
2: I'm Todd Stapleton, WPMB Weather. 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For today, sunny with a high of 86. Tonight, mostly clear with a low of 53. For tomorrow, Thursday, sunny, the high 82. She'll say yes when you surprise her with a gorgeous ring from Weber's Jewelry. When your heart is sure, be sure to visit Weber's Jewelry on Main Street in Titopolis. This Friday night will be the final Vandals football home game of the regular season, and People's State Bank will hold their annual Pack the Place night. People's State Bank will take care of admission for everyone. They'll also be throwing out free Vandals t-shirts. They just ask you bring a donation for Nourishing Greatness. Again, Friday night at the Vandals home football game will be Pack the Place night. People's State Bank taking care of admission for everyone. They just ask you bring a donation for Nourishing Greatness.

On Monday, her new husband, football star Travis Kelce, celebrated a birthday. Happy belated to Travis Kelce. Here's Taylor Swift in a song that might, in fact, have a relationship with Travis Kelce's birthstone, which happens to be the opal. Yeah, it's Taylor Swift and Opalite.

0: One of the great happy song classics, and through the years, really, it's become kind of an anthem to all sorts of celebrations. Cool in the Gang and Celebration.
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6: 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It will begin at 3 o'clock. 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That's coming up this Friday and Saturday at Brownstown Bull Ring, the BMOD Nationals. 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

That is Berlin, the big love song back from the original Top Gun. That is Take My Breath Away. I understand the folks at Paramount, or I guess these days Skydance, after the major merger recently between Paramount and Warner Brothers. I understand one of their huge priorities, one of their very top priorities, is the latest sequel to Top Gun, Top Gun 3. So just know they are working on that. It's

0: That is Olivia Dean and Man I Need. It is that time for the hash for today. Looking at the top trends in Halloween costumes this year, based on a mix of research and pop culture buzz, here are the predictions for this year's biggest Halloween costume trends. Horror films, Backrooms, Obsession, The Bride, Greek Mythology, and The Odyssey, K-pop Demon Hunters, Minions, Toy Story, and Moana. 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
2: I'm Todd Stapleton, WPMB Weather. 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For today, sunny with a high of 86. Tonight, mostly clear with a low of 53. For tomorrow, Thursday, sunny, the high 82. She'll say yes when you surprise her with a gorgeous ring from Weber's Jewelry. 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It's senior night this Friday night for the Vandals. Hi, I'm Todd Stapleton, and the Vandals will hold senior night this Friday night as they'll host North Mac Panthers at Mark Greer Field. 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
3: This is severe weather season. Severe thunderstorms and tornadoes can develop rapidly. At WKRV and WPME, we'll keep you informed when severe weather is a possibility. 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We'll bring you the latest forecasts from the National Weather Service and current radar reports. 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

0: That is Mariah Carey. We're going to hear a lot from her during the holidays in the coming months. Mariah Carey and Fantasy.
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3: 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It will begin at 3 o'clock. 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

There he is, Louis Capaldi, the birthday boy. Big birthday for him today, turning the age of 33-0. Happy birthday, Louis Capaldi. I'm Carl Southcott with a hit movie song, an Academy Award-winning hit movie song from K-pop Demon Hunters. It is Hunter X and...

0: Hey, the Lumineers, and ho, hey. ABC has announced its star-studded lineup for CMA Presents I Will Always Love You, a celebration of Dolly Parton. This two-hour television special on Good Morning America will pay tribute to the late country icon Dolly Parton with several musical performances. The Country Music Association and ABC revealed that this special is going to feature performances by Brad Paisley, Carrie Underwood, Darius Rucker, Ella Langley, Lady A, Lainey Wilson, Reba McEntire, Vince Gill, among many, many others. The ABC special airs on Wednesday, October 21st on ABC and Disney Plus. It'll be available to stream on Hulu the next day. 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
5: I'm Todd Stapleton, WPMB Weather. It's brought to you by Weber's Jewelry in Titopolis. For tonight, we'll see mostly clear skies tonight with a low of 53. For tomorrow, Thursday, sunny skies on Thursday, the high 82. She'll say yes when you surprise her with a gorgeous ring from Weber's Jewelry. When your heart is sure, be sure to visit Weber's Jewelry on Main Street in Titopolis.

0: That is Boys to Man, and I'll make love to you. Looking at the various things that other drivers do that can set off road rage, and there's quite a list of that. But at the top, apparently drivers who talk on their cell phones, they're the most common triggers. Also on the road rage list, driving too fast, tailgating, drivers eating and drinking while driving. Yeah, that's annoying. And texting or emailing while driving.
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9: 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There will be a chicken noodle dinner fundraiser. It will be on Friday at First Pentecostal Church in Vandalia. It will begin at 3 o'clock. All proceeds to benefit Jennifer Morgeson during her fight with cancer. Again, that will be a benefit for Jennifer Morgeson. It will be a chicken noodle dinner fundraiser, 3 o'clock on Friday, First Pentecostal Church in Vandalia. Charter's Patio in downtown Vandalia will have Feudin' Hillbillies on Saturday night from 7 to 10 p.m. There will be a book signing. A book by Brady Kritzer will be signed on Saturday at the National Road Interpretive Center, getting underway at 8:30. 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
2: This Friday night will be the final Vandals football home game of the regular season, and People's State Bank will hold their annual Pack the Place night. 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Again, Friday night at the Vandals home football game will be Pack the Place night. 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

0: tonight.
1: That is fun, and we are young. I'm Carl Southcott. Well, tis that time. Preparations for the coming Super Bowl, they're already underway. Disney has announced that it's going to cost between $10 and $12 million for just a single 30-second Super Bowl commercial. 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

0: is Bruno Mars, and I Just Might. High-end spirits collectors will converge on Speyside, Scotland for an unprecedented event in whiskey auction history. 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
3: I'm Todd Stapleton, WPMB Weather. It's brought to you by Weber's Jewelry in Titopolis. For tonight, we'll see mostly clear skies tonight with a low of 53. For tomorrow, Thursday, sunny skies on Thursday, the high 82. She'll say yes when you surprise her with a gorgeous ring from Weber's Jewelry. When your heart is sure, be sure to visit Weber's Jewelry on Main Street in Titopolis. This Saturday will be the final Vandalia Farmers Market of the season, going on from 8 to noon on 5th Street next to Vandalia City Hall. The theme will be a harvest 250 years in the making, rooted in history, grown in community. Fayette County 4-H will have a seed mosaic activity. At 10 o'clock will be a pumpkin decorating for the kids, and Sir Optimus International will be joining in, selling their popular scarecrows for sale just in time for fall decorating. That's the final Vandalia Farmers Market of the season this Saturday from 8 to noon on 5th Street next to Vandalia City Hall. Congratulations go out to the Vandalia Junior High School baseball team on an outstanding season, setting a new record for wins in a year with 18 and advancing to their first ever IESA state title. 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

0: at a Savage Garden in Truly, Madly, Deeply. A little earlier, I was talking about a whiskey auction happening right around the corner. A little historical trivia. Not only is bourbon the official spirit of the United States, it is so by an act of Congress, no less.
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4: 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That's coming up this Friday and Saturday at Brownstown Bull Ring, the BMOD Nationals. 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